0: dispatch, Jack Branson. Over.
1: Why, 20105, dispatch.
0: Why, 20105, 6414, is that correct?
1: Right.
0: All going to the river or what? Talked about the side in Oakworth. CMA.
2: Go ahead, over.
0: Right, thank you, boss.
2: It's
0: dispatch
2: text line. 201. 221 GCA 30 minutes. Yes, Thomas, okay. Thanks. Adios.

31 over. 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If you can see one, it's going to have to be put somebody on the ground and get a copy. I'm going to put them in the room.

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Detector out.

0: Dispatcher, CSX, M212-06, northbound. If you get across the river when we can, over.
1: Yeah, M212, it'll be behind one, over.
0: Understand, behind one, thank you.

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0: size. 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About to head toward Madison here and come out at 12th if it's good, when we can.
1: Okay, two motors to Madison. Here we go.
0: Once we get up there, it's going to take us probably an hour getting clear or something like that.
1: All right, I understand.
0: Thank you.
1: West Tennessee to 810, over.
2: Need a second. Hey, dispatcher, on that line, this is no problem. Hey, how long is y'all ready to go on this I-180 train now? I don't know, and that's not going around. Okay, thank you.

0: Yes, that is correct, and we're ready to come out at 12 and head that way when we can.
1: Okay.
2: West Tennessee to 85.
1: 85.
2: Reject that one, I'm going to rewrite.

0: Hey,
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0: Okay. 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Yes, ma'am. That's fine.
1: Okay, thanks.

0: Pacific Sea Dispatch to that 364 over. We'll be pulling into the side of the line from behind 885. They're waiting to see one at Lumber before they can get the Madison over.
1: Understand, pulling in at Limestone behind 885. We appreciate it.
0: Gotcha.

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1: 3 5 7 45 0.
0: Correct. Over. Understand 365 at the 303. Track 40 coming to you. No problem. Dispatch out.

West Tennessee Dispatch, ATN, over. Just confirming, are you straight to Sheffield today? And I copy that, thank you. Dispatch out.

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0: is it 8, bud?
1: Hey, bud. Doug said, hey, bud.
0: What are y'all doing?

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0: 5 Bravo 5B. Not exceed the following speed, 25. 25 MPH, main track between the 0 BA. 282.6, 282.6, 0 BA, 282.7. 282.7, signs no. Line 10, about your messages. 3-7-4-0-3, 3-7-4-0-4, and 3-7-4-3-1 are all
1: annulled. All right, I got a EC1 number 98463, today's date 8526, location triple O, off 307.2, M51806, CSX3125, Corley. Circle line 5A, do not exceed the following speed, 25, 25 miles per hour, main track between milepost 0BA283.4, milepost 0BA283.5. Circle line 5B, do not exceed the following speed, 25, 25 miles per hour, main track between 0BA283.6, milepost 0BA282.7, no on the sign. Also, line 10, circle line 10, dispatch message. 3-7-4-0-3, 3-7-4-0-4, 3-7-4-3-1, are all
0: nulled,
1: over. 5A, I don't know if you had it or not, but it's also, no signs on that 5A as well.
0: Yeah, sure, I got that. I'm sorry if I didn't say it. No signs on that 5A as well, over.
1: Okay, this is
0: y'all looking to think at 2249 JSR.
1: 2249 JSR. What are we beating at Harris?
0: 125.
1: Oh my goodness.
0: Alrighty, we'll talk to you on a little bit. Thank you. Space back.

N518 North, approach River Junction, emerging approach to Decatur Junction.

Also, Commissioner Burns, don't put it over. 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
1: No problem. It's my job.

0: But, Frankie, that was one inspection by Jeff Hill Mechanical. 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
1: Jeff Hill, we're on the mechanical right now as well, over.

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exactly where I'm pointing at still. I was by Nate's main on the left end. That's that. Maybe I'll land back on the left end. That's the ride, Nate's by.

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Someone was talking over you. What did you say, yo? Okay, I'll copy that. I'll get you to another track authority as soon as this 885 gets in the clear at Madison. Okay. Thank you. Dispatcher.

No, puede ser el dispatcher. That's right, you'll make that 364 there, 885, they are still working Madison over.

request to receive dispatch at 885, over. Just confirm you all locked in to clear at Madison, over. Releasing the 527, I approach these numbers to the 350 letter A on the main and the work between 350 letter A and Elko on the main. I'll protect it on Madison branch line, track search in the back field. Great, thank you. Thank you.

that's going to see the front splitting on over. Little map post, I'm not sure yet. 314 letter A, track 47 to you. Wow, 5 seconds.

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0: ready to leave this river track, go back to Oakwood if I can.
1: Keep going on there. Whenever the M648 goes north, I'll be able to get you by there.
0: All right. You'll just holler back at us on this 20.
1: Do that. I'll call the dispatcher up whenever I'm ready, but yeah, I got to meet going on there, and then I'll get you on there.
0: Okay, we'll be standing by on

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0: request and see this fax 289 over. 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It's that job.
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0: 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I copy that, 47, thank you. Dispatch out.
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1: Yeah, when we can, we'd like to leave this river track, go back to Oak Court.
0: 201, permission toward the split rail, 40 over.
1: Permission to split rail, thank you.
0: Problem, dispatch out.

Alpha 2 8.

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0: No defect. Repeat. No defect.
1: One, four. Detector out.
2: Tennessee, they set for that 365, over.
1: 365.
2: Throw at least two of your track authorities. Throw at least a 5247 proceed Rock to Elko on the main and hold, and a 5392 proceed Elko to Lumber Shore. You're protected by 261, over.
1: All right, sending back 5247. Brock to Elko and 5392 Elko to Lumber. Checked by 261.
2: That's correct. Also, when you get stopped there at 12th Avenue on that NS1133, permission to pass that westbound stop signal 12th Avenue, main one to the side of west direction. Over.
1: All right, understand. 365, we'll lead in engine NS1133 after stopping at stop signal 12th Avenue, permission by stop signal 12th Avenue, main to the side and westbound direction.
2: All right, when you go into the yard, they want you to go into number 8 and put your overflow in 11, over.
1: All right, number 8, overflow to 11.
2: Thank you, dispatcher.

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1: Copy, Houston, hold off, wait 51 here, 4 is not even getting that way, okay?

West Tennessee Dispatch 364, over. Police number 5382, proceed over to Elko on the main and clear, showing you protected by 5390 Elko to Broncos.

Robert Jenner.

West of the state of Dispatch 364, what's an updated milepost for you? Track 30 coming to you. I'm dispatching out.

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1: Sorry, I have that over.

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1: We thank you.

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Repeat, no defects. Total axles 508. Detector out.

0: just going to see the 885. 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
0: Around 4, okay, I copy that. 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

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Scan over. I got a signal in case it's for you. 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Watch out.

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Detector out.

trying to see this site, 18, over. I've been stopping at Mac Sound and NS 3422, permission pass to eastbound stop signal at McIntyre, Main 1, to the side of East Richmond. Problem. Set to the C732, signal indication, over.

0: Okay. That train's got a exception due to all those tanks and the tonnage distribution, but you guys are okay to go 40 mile an hour, over.
1: Permission pass to eastbound, south single, west, how good, main one to the side and east direction.

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Over. You're welcome. 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

0: Can I see you over?
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1: Got
0: one coming to you.
1: Thank you very much.
0: Dispatch out.

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Four, leave the star. Unit 7, 14, 2, 3, Sinatra, QBR, over.

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XSD dispatcher, Jacksonville, the M52105. I got that recruit call for that, but just kind of looking ahead to see where I'm going to actually lay y'all up at. Harris, you can't get off the south in Harris, correct?

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0: Tennessee, over.
1: Hey, 5
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1: Hey, 5 West Miami.
0: How many cars do you have for Decatur?
1: No cars, too much.
0: If you'll see one there at Lumber, that'll take you through the sign, and I'll get you to the cane room.
1: All right, that's good, too. That's
0: fine. Problem is such a...

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1: CS6, I-128, Dispatch, you'd like to go north when you can take us.
0: Alright, the bridge is up, then I'll have to get 1 mile across, and then I'll be able to get you so 2 moves ahead of you, and then I'll get you up.
1: Thanks. Alright, we thank you.
0: I'm Dispatch out.

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1: 0692, Rex Blackstone. 0692,
0: 060.
1: Yeah, morning, but we've got our custody up here. Got five cars. I see the train inside here at Oakworth. So I'd like to see if I can come out and have it with him. Go north to 000308.2. We've got plenty of room to come out and be ready to go north if you can let us over.

0: is your first stopover?
1: I got to stop on the main line between the switches and Athens for about 15 minutes and then clear up on the NND.
0: Like the bridge is open. Why don't you, I'll let you out of the siding, but let's talk before you might end up going to Harris or something first. Well, I'll let you out of the siding for that much anyway. The L692-06-2011. You have permission to occupy the siding at Oakworth. Between Oakworth, Cater Vine, behind that M52105 at 0606 Chance Harbor.
1: 0606, occupy side behind 521 here, 000308.2 here at Oakworth. I'll let you know when I get line locked back up, and we'll wait to see what you got planned for us northwise.
0: Work, like I said, looks like bridge is open, and she's got stuff lined, so kind of play that by ear for a minute. I got to kind of have a train getting a little short, but on time. I'm going to get you up there, so we'll play it by ear.
1: Okay, I appreciate it. Talk to you in just a minute. 92.
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1: Press westbound, stops 12th Avenue, main sighting, 519, 519 AM, going to rules, over.
0: 519 at AM, 85, permission pass, stop 6, 12th Avenue, main to sighting, westbound direction, going to rules, thank you.
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1: 521.
0: Yeah, we got permission to come out behind you whenever you get ready to pull us out. We'll be a while then, ain't we?

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Tennessee 732, over.

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75017 in. We'll go ahead and activate that 75017 11 message, race 2901 06, now 06.

Alright, then y'all safe ride back. We'll talk to you shortly.

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No defect. 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Detector out.

0: Dispatcher, this is 521 relief crew.
1: I am 521 hold 5 relief crew. First of all, what's that bulletin number y'all brought down here?
0: I got 74839.
1: All right, we'll activate that 74839 to the 521-05 train 0656. Act for the train, SWM, showing that's going to be Altizer and Rorschach now on a job.
0: That is correct.
1: All right, taking over this train of siding, showing 2 inches, 4574 is the leader. Plenty of fuel and horsepower to finish this trip, plus a pushover.
0: That's correct.
1: All right, and got a good lineup showing 52 loads, 120 empties, 11813 for tons, 11939 length. Is that the way y'all see it?
0: That's correct.
1: All right, yeah, Mr. Edwards, train siding, Oakworth. Did you repeat the seat and everything signed up? Okay, to come on south with us, signal indication.
0: Understood. Here we go.
1: Here we go. All right, talk to the pushers. They're low for you, so here we get that thing moving on. Dispatcher 692 on channel. Dispatcher L 692-060. Hey, did the 13th dispatcher right go ahead and get y'all permission to enter the siding when you could have?
2: Yes.
1: Yeah. Okay, alright, I just started that recruiter. Get ready to start dragging that thing south, so, y'all let me know when you get everything lined up back there. Over.
2: All right, we'll do.
1: All right, here we go. Especially this one.

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25.3 News Boost. Already talked to Bush about that, so I appreciate the confirmation, and we'll get on down the road there. I told NS you all ready to go, so we'll go down, meet one at Hartsville, and then Bush is going to be pushing that 521 just left Oakworth up there. So we'll get the timing on that and get y'all in place. All right, yes.

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CSXSD dispatcher at H291. Little change of plan. You'll push this 521 all the way through the middle, come back up the number one track, and I'll bring that 523 in. Yes, sir.

Tennessee 732. Over. You're all CID. What time do you think you'd be up around Stevenson? What time do you think you might be around Stevenson there? 732. Okay, I appreciate that. Stretch around. What's y'all's ZID, Rodney? You got that handy? Okay, all right, then. What'd you say there, D? At least 905. I appreciate that. Start your app.

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0: Tennessee 363, and y'all get a chance to make it 5855 Rockdale Cove. Just on the 5859 Echo Lump Roof.
1: 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I did a little EC1 work with you. If you're finished with that DD back there, can you get one to come to Channel 20?

0: Mosley, did you just copy and over?
1: 323.9,
0: ETO, Alright, the ETO number is 98986. So, Dave, 80626, 00323.9, 12605, CSA163, delete, copy him. Well, sort of line number 10, line 10. I got four of them. Dispatch your messages. 37478. 37581. 38439. And 38441.

06, we'll make an OK in effect at 0802, SWM, Morton. CN 2326, they'll go to Lumber, all west of 345, I'll come back to you. Thank you, sir. Stretch out.

SSD dispatch, Judge Lance, ring over. Dispatcher answering Athens, over. Dispatch, Judge Lance, ring over. Dispatch, Judge Lance, ring over.

Dispatcher, LC9206. Hey, I have the radio queue up down here to ask there. I just want to make sure y'all didn't have any trouble or anything, y'all, coming on north of. All right, here's the work there between north and southern half. It's all out right for the main. And it's towards the end of the expense. Brian, I'm going to get everything buttoned up down there. Thanks, Chris.

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1: Yes, it's 26.
2: Tennessee, dispatch
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0: 39, I sent y'all short until this trap man gets out of the way, over.
1: CSX I-126, locomotive 163, diversion approach. 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

0: 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Milepost 313.5. No defects. Repeat. No defects. Total axles 606. Detector out.
1: Dispatcher, answering, over.
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1: Instead of coming to reverse SD at 804, Major 40 in quarter rules, over.
0: 90.

Tennessee, Dispatcher, answered, over. Go east of the block, 825 AM, over.

Dispatcher, turn over. Roger, over.

give me a DOT one more time, 731, what else? 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Okay, that'll work fine, Arrow.

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0: 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Dispatch, your answering, over. 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
3: Wow, 101, Scott. Ready to go do an interchange. Over.
2: Okay, all right, yeah. Head on up to Vine Street. I see he's got a westbound lined up. I'll let him know y'all are

0: you want. 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
1: All right, thank you, Doctor.
2: Yeah, all right, Jesse, this time.

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Forest also.

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0: Stop right there if you can. You can punch in this NS number. Get across 14th Street. Don't be the 5088, over.
1: Athens or North Athens? Okay, alright, yeah, I wasn't watching. I had it all lined up, so I didn't see any of that happen. But he came back before y'all went across, over.
2: Over. Y-101 here at Vine Street. Right through this interchange, home again.
0: I'll be behind a couple of mine there, over.
2: Alright.
0: What board job on today?
2: I'm thinking we can get by with one.
0: One board?
2: I'm thinking.
0: Alright, we'll get these two of mine, we'll look at it there, over.
2: Alright.
0: Here we go. Stretch her up.
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1: No, 4 clear, Vine Street.
0: I got an eastbound there in Shawala, about 467 coming towards you. 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
1: No, 4, clear, you got your drone, sir.
0: Don't need to get anything off the LB. L-6-9-2-0-6, CSA-6-2-0-1-1. You got my permission to open up there off the LB. Off the Indy, I said, Indy, and enter main track between North Avenue and South Avenue. Carry and come south and let us know that everything's lined up back for the mail.
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0: Alright, so, appreciate it. Be careful. 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

0: Doug, got a mobile TA 7006 to Carriage Junction, River Junction. Sitting on the drawbridge, expecting it to come back. Drawbridge, it's Dutton. We got a little track time. 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
1: All right, yes, sir. 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
0: Yes, sir.

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I just think Hell Air getting out 3 North SLK, line right back for me. Come on that way. 101's doing interchange right now. I'll get down there and talk to them, and we'll try to get you across. They're building 848 done training in the siding, so just make sure y'all, they're going to be able to leave your route in at the north end of. Yes, it is, Dr. Jack Lasher. Oh.

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0: Dispatch is outbound, stop to the bi-state. NS Main, 660 South Lane, ahead 929, 929 AM, calling the rules, over.
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0: Port Rick,
1: up in Buster, 5th Street, NS Main, 660 South Lane, looking out ahead, over.
0: All right, thank you. Dispatcher out.
1: Morning, sir.

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Detector out.

Dispatcher entry, over. Butch Apollo's Y101 South, over.

It's on different.

Tennessee, Spatch Ranching, over. Tennessee 81, over. Y'all send me a roll up behind you, please. Whatever you can, let me find it. They need something up to 340 around Elko.

81-6795, 342-2 Lumber to Brock, all east of 338 that are coming back to you.

0: Oh, got it. We're between Lumber and Elko.
1: Got 04, send a case of lumber reverse, CP Lumber. That's dated 942 AM, according to rules, over.
2: Outpost 367.2. No defects. Repeat, no defects. Norfolk Southern, milepost 367.2. No defects. Repeat, no defects.

0: Roger, CCS60L692, over.
1: L692.
0: I'll be at the 5th Street after stopping. Miss Best southbound stops at the 5th Street. NS Main, CS60 satellite out ahead, 944, 944 AM, according to rules, over.
1: L692, I'm saying that stop at 5th Street. That's Miss Best stopping at a 5th Street southbound. NS Main, CS60 side, 944, according to rules.
0: Great, I appreciate it.

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1: 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Okay, there's one end you're rectified, please. 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

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Go ahead, over. All right, West Tennessee to Clark, over. 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

Dispatch, Jack Landrum. Thank you.

37, over. Rashad's information, A81 will be headed y'all at Elko with a light motor, waiting on this 286 to work.

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0: Yes, sir. 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
1: 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Thank you. 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
0: 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Thank you.

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0: I copy that, I'm moving to you from the cable, from Lombard to Lombard, Ultra. Sorry, but you will carry out.
1: Thank you, sir.
2: And that 1 inch is good for tonnage all the way over.

0: and over.
1: No four, at line zone, like come out, shove back in the side and get it back on the head end, over.
0: Alright, West Tennessee to Camarillo.
2: Bobby.
0: Brando. Tennessee to Camry, over. Discovery, 04s need to come out of line, so I'm gonna make a couple moves when you can there, over.
2: All right, send it back in 5 minutes, sir.
0: Thank you, sir. Thanks for that. I'm 5-6, sir, 04, I'm Captain McClellan, how to graduate there, over.
1: All right, appreciate it.
0: Thanks for that.

Good.

4, sending a location of limestone reverse as needed, 1209, 1209 to PM, according to the rules, over. Thank you, 286, 7346, Lumber Elk, protected on the siding, 7839 Elkwood and Brock, over.

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Okay, did you knock it out or is it the other way? Okay, I appreciate it.

0: 3Z, 33787-1, PNSF 9267. Steve Sedaza, I West, the 296 letter, coming back to you, over.
1: Is that true?

0: Laredo.
1: LA 48. Hey, I think it's 67847. If not, it's a few cars in front of 8021. Maybe 10, 15 cars in front of that. Smells pretty hot, buddy. It was smoking coming by. I don't know what it was, the brakes or bearings.
0: All right. In front, 15 cars in front of the 8021.
1: Yes, sir, somewhere in there. I should have counted. I was trying to get back to the truck.
0: That's fine. We can find it.

0: West End, Spencer answering, over. 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
1: No fours, we're ready to head back towards the carrier. We've got 35 of them.
0: Location, over.
1: All right, here we go. Appreciate it.
0: Patrol.

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0: Tennessee today, 04, over.
1: No, 04.
0: What y'all riding on?
1: Got a 7141.
0: On that 7141, y'all get to 12th Avenue after stopping. Dispatch the westbound stops at 12th Avenue, main siding, 1247, 1247 p.m., according to the rules, over.
1: Sam, once you get to 12th on the 7141, press the pass stop signal, main siding, westbound, looking out. Here we go.
0: I thank you, sir. Stay true.

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1: 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It should come off in just a minute or two to get you south to the main there.
0: All right, running time on it. Appreciate it.
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0: 51, what's that engine number, over?
1: 3422.
0: A1 and a 3422, you do have permission by the eastbound stop signal at McIntyre from the main to the siding working out, over.
1: 81 and a 3422.

286, over. 286, clearing up. 7839 Elko to Brock, all protected by your 8274 ASED to the 283A, over. Thank you, dispatch.

Roger, LA 48 over. And what's your lead into the current milepost there, over? Got a 7576 at the 000279.0, is that correct, over? So the 298.9, is that right?

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1: Yes. Say that again?
0: I told you a couple of times on 92, I didn't know if it was working or not.
1: I have not received the tone on 92. You want to try it one more time?
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1: Okay.

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1: Yes, ma'am, we're here. We got an engine 3456, 3456. I'd like to see if we could come off of A Lee between McIntyre and 12th and run east down to 12th and shove in.
0: Yeah, 785. Do you have permission to open up line out on the main between McIntyre and 12th and signal indication east there at 12th, over?
1: I understand. 3456, 875, got permission to line out A Lee between McIntyre and 12th, run east down to 12th, signal indication. And I'll talk to you on 49 at 12.

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0: Thank you, to catch up.

man. I got EC1 number 707-33-70-733. Then 8626 is OB8275.7. LA4806 with a 7576. Bowen on the copy. Circle line 5A does do not exceed the following speed. We have 25 miles an hour. That's 25 MDH on the main track. Between the OB827290 and the OB827201, there are no signs. CMA, over.

Good copy, 1521, 1521, see you, Mayor. I'm answering that 49, both by

Dispatch, calling that M2-1207, over. Command, dispatch channel there, got a sore I need to give you.

401 day to day. 626 00321.5. That's going to be for the M2-1207. Engine 3001. TA Decillus on the copy. Purple line 5A. 5A reads do not exceed the following speed. We have 25 miles an hour. That is 25 mph on the main track between the OBA 272.0 and the OBA 272.1. The 272.0 to the 272.1, there are no signs. CMA.

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1: Okay, we think we're going to need six.
0: Yeah, we're going to do, two and one. Yeah, we will.
1: Okay. 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We can cut it right here. If we're in the clear on that other end.

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1: LA-49,
0: oh. 49, go ahead.
1: Ain't doing all the favors. 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
0: Gee, man, give me about 5 minutes to that. 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
1: I don't understand, oh.
0: All right, SDM.
1: I can use my head as far as I can go.

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No defect. Repeat, no defect. Total axle 3, 4, 2. Detector out.

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1: Point two, no defects. Repeat, no defects.
2: What did you say,
0: I said that CSX train's going to clear Vine Street in just a few minutes if you want to keep easing up that way, over.
2: Okay, here we go.
0: Here we go.
1: Norfolk Southern, milepost 367.2, no defects. Repeat, no defects.

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I'm going to clear. All right, car's clear.

Alright, 6 o'clock, 5 o'clock.

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No defects. Total axles 3, 4, 2. 30, 30, 30, 30. Detector out.

it's showing to be void. I'm going to make a phone call on that one, and I'll get back with you. Over. Okay, 30 till it comes back in. Thank you.

West Tennessee. Come back in, and yes, that's 10 mile an hour at the 344.9. It is void, over. All right, 5:02 p.m.

0: see dispatcher Jack Blanchard, over.
1: LA 49, over.
0: Leading the way.
1: No, I'm assuming you're aware about the switch down there at the crossovers. I'm just letting you know we got the switches and the derail and all that stuff lined back for side moving down the south end. Over.
0: What's going on with the crossover? I ain't heard anything, over.
1: Oh, they got ran through switch on the crossover. That yard job ran through the switch that, you know, we left open on that end. So they got somebody coming to fix it right now.
0: All right, so siding is unusable till it's fixed?
1: Yeah, it's the siding switch is fine. It's the switch coming into the yard. So the siding switch, they can still throw it open.
0: Yeah, but are y'all clear of the main line? Because I'm still short of track light.
1: Yeah, we're clear of the main line, but we got to get that switch coming into the crossover back.
0: Okay, man. All right, let me know what you got, boss.

0: back on here with you.
1: One. 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
2: Halfway. That'd be good by the time you get out.
0: Step around, let's start back at 620. I'm most waiting.
2: That's right.
0: I can come back.
2: Okay, come on with him. 20. I got you on the point.
0: I don't want to come back 20.
2: There's an engine on the other end. 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
1: Oh, I got you. I'll hit the other one in the middle too.
0: I can get that one. I got to go back and get this one anyway.
1: Okay.

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0: 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No defects. Repeat, no defects.
1: Yes, sir. That's a good copy. CMA, over.
2: Good. CMA. Appreciate it.

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did or did not come back in since the last time we spoke.

Okay. The first train you're going to pass is 365, and there's a sound about the northbound Wauhatchie. I'll keep an eye on it, see if you don't get it back by Stevenson. I don't know. Yeah, I don't have anybody that you're going to pass to even press the button and help you guys out.

your feedback. Thank you.